0: Mason's Mountaintop Cabin, a mile beyond the barking dogs. More music, magic, and memories are in the making. 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
1: This Memorial Day weekend, which means I can talk with pizza in my mouth. Hello?
2: Hello, hello. Have you got a winner for who sings it?
0: Yeah, like an hour ago.
2: Oh, geez, I'm sorry. I came in late.
0: Just a little.
2: Oh, well.
0: Who's this?
2: Just a little. Hey, this is Jeff from Myrtle Beach. How is Mason tonight?
0: Oh, I'm fabulous. What are you doing?
2: Oh, I'm taking it easy after a little bit of Lowe's labor, unfortunately. Moving plywood and all kinds of fun stuff. So now I'm taking a break and actually having a beverage.
0: Good, good, man. What song can we play to pump you up?
2: Oh, let's do anything Sabrina.
0: All
2: your
0: right.
2: Choice.
0: Maybe Manchild, Espresso, Please, Please, Please, Feather, Bedchem.
2: Espresso, yes, that'll work. That's what I need is a good shot of espresso right now.
0: Yeah, I had a nice iced mocha latte with three pumps of espresso in it, so I'm like off the walls.
2: As long as they get your name right on the cup, right?
0: It wasn't from Starbucks, unfortunately. They don't do it at the place
2: okay.
0: I did.
2: I wasn't giving them a plug, sorry.
0: Well, let's play your song right now. Thank you for calling Liveline.
2: Thank you. Take care. Have a good holiday.
0: You too, man.

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0: Liveline, who is this?
1: Hey, Mason, this is Andrew from Topeka, Kansas.
0: What do you want to hear, Andrew?
1: I can't hear this. Get this party started.
0: By Pink?
1: Yeah.
0: Or purple? Or green? Any color you want.
1: Definitely pink.
0: And now it's Memorial Day weekend. How are you getting the party started?
1: I'm getting this party started by having a game night with friends, and then going to some Memorial Day parties.
0: What kind of games do you play?
1: You ever heard of Jackbox?
0: Of Jackpot?
1: Jackbox.
0: Oh, Jackbox. No, I've heard of Jack in the Box.
1: But yeah, Jackbox is pretty much just a game created by some YouTube person, I believe.
0: Oh, okay. Well, I don't know any of that, but here's your song, and thanks for calling Liveline. I hope it's fun.
1: Hey, yeah, good night.
0: You too, bye.

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1: Live line. Hi, who's this?
2: Hi, I'm Yasmin.
1: What do you want to hear?
2: I was wondering if you guys can play, where do I put it? A Gnarly by Catfly.
1: Oh, I don't have anything by them. Maybe someone else?
2: Do you have any Blackpink songs?
1: No, I don't have Blackpink either. How about something not K-pop?
2: What about... Sabrina Carpenter, please.
1: All right, we'll get that on. We've got an espresso, and she's just so hot for summertime. Where are you calling from?
2: Kingston, Ontario.
1: What's going on tonight?
2: Having a bonfire with my family.
1: What's all that noise in the background?
2: We're listening to your radio.
1: There's like this loud squeaking, too.
2: Oh, that's a bonfire.
1: The bonfire's going squeak?
2: Yeah.
1: Why? Did you put a whistle in there or something?
2: No.
1: Oh. Well, let's play your song. Okay, thanks for calling Liveline. Have a wonderful weekend.
2: Thank you. You as well.

7. Everybody's partying tonight so they can be miserable on Monday. Memorial Day weekend. Live line. My name is Mason. Thank you for being here tonight as we broadcast from the Mountaintop Cabin Studio in Vermont. The sun is setting, 65 degrees. It's stunning. And we're going to do the secret sound in 10 minutes. Your chance to win something. Me

0: For being here tonight, we really can't do any of it without your participation, those shout-outs, dedications, and requests. Ah, the phones won't stop ringing, too, so if you're trying to get through, I promise we will answer eventually, but it's just me here, so stand by. Meanwhile, you've got a chance to win something. If you can be first to call us correctly, identifying what this sound is, listen closely. It's not too hard tonight. Oh, goes real quick, though. Sounds like a lot of different things. What could it be? Call now and win. 85 Live Line. That's 85 Live Line. Good luck.
1: All requests.
2: I love it.
1: All right. 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
1: Hi, this is me, Yuna.
0: Yuna, what do you want to hear?
1: Do you have any birthday songs? Because today's my birthday.
0: Today's your birthday?
1: Yeah.
0: Happy birthday! How about In the Club by 50 Cent? That's like everybody's favorite birthday song.
1: Oh, yeah.
0: And Vintage, you're gonna party like it's your birthday. Go shawty, it's your birthday. How old are you?
1: I'm 11.
0: Oh, wow. So now it's time for big responsibility.
1: Yeah, plus I got a younger sister.
0: Oh, and I'm sure she makes you regret it.
1: Mm-hmm.
0: Well, a couple more years, you'll be able to get a job, get your license, you go out and do things. You can vote, you can drink alcohol legally. There's nothing stopping you from doing it now, though, really. But we hope you don't do that.
1: Mm-hmm.
0: And thanks for calling Liveline.

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1: Hello, can you play Greedy by Tate McRae?
0: Yes, on the hockey rink, riding around the Zamboni. Who's this?
1: Ella.
0: Ella, where are you calling from?
1: Columbus, Indiana.
0: And what are you doing tonight?
1: We went to my friend's grad party.
0: Oh, what are they going to do now that they're all done?
1: They're going to play volleyball at Concordia, Wisconsin.
0: Well, that's pretty exciting. Cool. So what do you got planned for the rest of the weekend?
1: Well, we're going to a race party.
0: A race party?
1: For the Indy 500.
0: That'll be really fun. I hope you have a great time. Thanks for calling Liveline.
1: Thank you.
0: Bye.

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0: time for a special Olivia Rodrigo edition of our magical musical mystery medley. Her new album comes out next month, but she just dropped a brand new single, number 2, called The Cure, and it's really, really good. We're going to play it about a half hour, but right now, you just got to be first to correctly identify the titles of these 3 mega hits by Olivia. Just off a few seconds of each one, listen up.
1: Well, screw that. Screw you.
0: All right, one more time.
1: My brain goes, oh, you betrayed me. Person who ever got you. Well, screw that. Screw you.
0: And lastly.
1: My brain goes, oh, you betrayed me. Person who ever got you. Well, screw that. Screw you.
0: The titles of those 3 Olivia Rodrigo songs. Call now and win. First person, 85 Liveline. I like being

0: Alphabet, Bad Idea, Right, Traitor, and Good For You.
1: Yes!
2: Yes!
1: You're the winner! Good for you!
0: Thank you!
1: Who's this? Oh my god!
0: This is Sophia Kahn.
1: You sound like Olivia Rodrigo. All girly and evil. Probably breaking everybody's heart, you find.
0: Yes.
1: Have you heard her new song, The Cure?
0: Yes, I have. I love it.
1: All right, we're going to play it just a little bit. We're going to do Drop Dead right now, though, and make everybody stay tuned for it.
0: Okay, perfect.
1: Meanwhile, a Liveline t-shirt is coming to your house, and you'll have that within the next 2 weeks.
0: Alrighty, perfect. Thank you so much.
1: You are like the ideal radio winner. We love people like you.
0: Oh, thank you.
1: Thanks for calling Liveline. Have a great weekend.
0: You're

0: you're choosing Texas.
1: Oh, Ella Langley. Number one song on Spotify in America for the past 4 months. And there's still some stations that aren't playing it at all. Isn't that crazy?
0: It's a really good song.
1: Every station that plays modern music should just be all over it. Everybody loves it. Do you usually like country music, or is it just something special about this song?
0: Just something special about this song.
1: But you don't know what it is?
0: I don't know what it is, but it's something.
1: Whoever is responsible for making it, they need to make more songs like that.
0: Yes, they do.
1: All right. What's your name? Where are you calling from?
0: My name is Rose. I'm going to be cruising with my cousin Bonnie. White Mouse, we are in Fort Thompson, South Dakota.
1: All right. Thank you so much for being on Liveline, and here's your song. Have a great weekend.
0: Thank you.

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0: Live line. Hello. What do you want to hear?
1: This is Brooklyn. Fabophilia.
0: Oh, Taylor Swift. Yeah. Do you want the original or crazy wild dance remix?
1: The original, please.
0: Oh, I thought you were going to take a chance. All right, cool. Where are you calling from?
1: Kingston, Ontario.
0: What's going on this weekend?
1: Actually, just got back from a trip all the way from Montreal.
0: So you're going to do anything else this weekend or is just kind of sit back, relax?
1: I'll sit back and relax.
0: Okay. Well, here's your song. Thanks for calling Liveline. This is like wine drinking music. Taylor Swift is known for that. She's getting married next month.
1: Woo!
0: Have a great night.
1: Thank you.
0: Bye.
1: You too.

0: you so much for being here. The Party Songs Memorial Day weekend from the beautiful Mountaintop Studio on top of looking out 40 miles in Vermont. Oh, gosh, we haven't been here, by the way, in like 7 months. So we come in here, we got to do all this maintenance. Half the stuff probably didn't even work. Had spiderwebs all over it. But now we're running smoothly. The phones are working. A lot of calls tonight. If you're one of them trying to get through, just to keep trying. We'll get to you eventually. But now,
1: Secret Sound.
0: Your chance to win. If you are first to call us correctly identifying the secret sound we played last hour, nobody came even close to figuring it out. So we'll give you some clues. We recorded it in the kitchen, and it's something you probably do many times a day. What is that? Call now and win. 85 Liveline. 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
2: Oh. Live line, what's the secret sound?
0: Is it the refrigerator closing?
2: Hey! You are the winner! I think I would have jumped off a bridge if somebody didn't get that.
0: I was like, that or a cupboard, but I couldn't really, yeah.
2: Basically.
0: Am I serious for the winner?
2: Yeah, yeah. Who's this?
0: Corey,
2: where are you calling from?
0: Minnesota or Bemidji.
2: If you sounded boring, I would have said, no, actually, I'm just kidding. That's not what the sound was.
0: I'm just getting tired of people guessing. Excited. What did I win?
2: You won a Liveline t-shirt, Corey.
0: Woohoo!
2: And a date with our friend Joel, who's here in the studio.
0: Yay!
2: Joel's a hottie. I'll give you his number. You want his number?
0: He's probably too young.
2: How old do you think Joel is?
0: 27.
2: And how old are you?
0: 46.
2: Oh, no. Joel's much older than you. He could be your father. He's like 60.
0: Daddy. Well, then I'll play cards with him and I'll hang out with him.

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Z94.7. Olivia Rodrigo says this is her favorite song on her third album, which comes out June 12th. You Seem Pretty Sad for a Girl So in Love. The first single was Drop Dead, which, by the way, right now is still our number one request. Hard to believe it's been 5 years since she debuted as a 17-year-old, driver's license, number one all over the world. Check out the video, listen to the words of

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1: Actually, Mythical Magical, Benson Boone.
0: Oh, perfect. All right, we'll get that on. And who's this? Where are you calling from?
1: This is Brandon from Sioux, Ontario.
0: What's going on this weekend? Anything crazy for Memorial Day? Gonna go see somebody or have a bonfire, food, parties, anything?
1: We would love to do any of that. My wife and I just had a baby, and so we've been really busy with her.
0: Well, I bet you were pretty busy making the baby, too.
1: There's a lot of effort. No more sleep anymore.
0: Oh, yeah, that's for sure. Hey, here's your song. Thanks for calling Liveline.

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0: Party Songs Memorial Day weekend. Liveline, my name is Mason. Thank you so much for being here with us tonight. We really do appreciate it. And it's all request. Call or text us right now and get on the air everywhere. 85 Liveline. Hey.
1: It's an older band. Do you have anything by Black Eyed Peas? That's exciting.
0: Oh, Black Eyed Peas. Yeah, they're ancient. They're like the Beatles.
1: I know. Ooh, the Beatles.
0: How about I Got a Feeling?
1: Sure.
0: Or if you want a deep cut, we could do My Humps or Meet Me Halfway. Boom, boom, pow.
1: Let's go My Humps for the weekend.
0: My Lovely Little Lumps. What's in that trunk? All that junk. What a stupid song. My dad used to hear this on the radio and he'd turn on, this is a stupid song. And I'm like, Dad, it's a good song. People like it.
1: I agree.
0: What's your name? Where are you calling from?
2: My name's Haley. We're calling from Bossier, Manitoba.
0: All right. Let's play your song for all the bozos in Bossier.

0: 94.7. I never understood this piano part at the end of the song. Like, what is it for? Sounds good to talk over on the radio, though. Liveline, what do you want to hear?
1: You played Pink Pony Club tonight?
0: Sure, by Chapel Roan. Would you like a date with Joel, too?
1: Yes. No, thanks.
0: No? Why not? He's a really good guy.
1: I'll pass tonight.
0: All right. What's your name? Where are you calling from?
1: Robert from Sebastopol, Kansas.
0: And what's going on tonight, Robert?
1: Just hanging out, listening to music, and watching baseball.
0: Oh, cool. Who's playing?
1: Oklahoma State and Kansas.
0: And I assume you're rooting for Kansas.
1: Yep, that's right.
0: Well, here's your song, and thanks for calling Liveline. Hope it's a great game, and they win, and you go far.
1: All right. Thank you.

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1: Liveline.
0: Oh, yes, this is Liveline. Hello.
2: Hello.
0: What do you want to hear?
2: Oh, shoot. A song about graduation.
0: Oh, how about Green Day? I hope you have the time of your life.
2: Sure, yeah. We're calling from Bessemer,
0: Michigan. Is this your graduation week?
2: Yeah, I just graduated.
0: Hey, nice job. Where from?
2: Bessemer.
0: Bessemer High School?
2: Yes.
0: Shout out some of your friends.
2: Kendra, Drewley, Landon, Anna Conkle, Marin.
0: I know they just legalized weed in Michigan, but geez.
2: So you have to play this song ASAP because she just graduated.
0: All right, let's play it. Thanks for calling Liveline.
2: Let's do it. Thank you. We love you.
0: I love you. Have a happy life.

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0: Because I'm a huge fan of him.
1: Oh, we'll play that right away. I kind of forgot about that one.
0: Yeah, he's a really good artist. What can I say? He's one of my favorites.
1: He was supposed to go on tour, and he canceled the first month. I guess ticket sales were low or something, but he claims that he's spending time on family and making the new album, but I don't know.
0: Yeah, I'm so excited to hear it.
1: What's your name? Where are you from?
0: I'm Tyler, and I'm from Westerville, Ohio. Just watching some WWE right now.
1: Wow, I can't believe they still do that. All right, well, here's your song. Thanks for calling Live Lens.
0: Thank you.

0: most of them.
1: Wow. Sounds like you have the windows down. What's all that beeping?
0: Oh, that's my radar detector.
1: Well, there's lots of cops?
0: We just came up on some, I guess.
1: I thought that's what it might have been. I need one of those in my car, because I'll admit this on the radio. I'm a really fast driver, and I'm pretty good about not getting pulled over, because I just know that they hide in some pretty obvious spots. But it'd be nice to have that for extra security.
0: Yeah, it's definitely saving me some tickets.
1: Let's play your song right now. Thanks for calling Liveline.
0: Thank you. Have a good night.
1: You too, man.

0: 7. Live line, what do you want to hear?
1: Hi, good evening, Mason. I'm just calling because it's my friend's birthday tomorrow, but it's a big one. And we just want to hear something fresh and new and very exciting and happy.
0: Fresh, new, exciting, and happy. Well, how about Earrings by Malcolm Todd? Have you heard that song?
1: Not yet.
0: A lot of people think it could be the song of the summer, even though it came out 2 years ago. It's been in the Spotify top 5 for the past 4 months and really, really good.
1: Okay, well, I will go for that.
0: All right. What's your name? Where are you from?
1: I'm Ella. I'm from Kingston.
0: Ontario. Say Ontario. Anything you want about your friend, too.
1: He is, like, the bestest person I know. He helps me out so much with so many things. And it's a little secret, but he's going to be 80, but he loves the good music.

0: 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Liveline Rewind. A whole hour of your memories and requests from the past.
1: And the tragic news which came out. Rob Bass, the singer behind the legendary song, It Takes Two to Make a Thing Go Right, It Takes Two to Get Me Out of Tie, just passed away at the age of 59. We're going to play that song in a little bit. Meanwhile, anything you want, the party songs, Memorial Day weekend. Call or text 85 Live Line. We'll get you on the radio. Hello.
2: Hi, I would like to hear NSYNC. Anything NSYNC.
1: Okay, how about Bye Bye Bye?
2: That works.
1: That's the one everybody loves. What's your name?
2: Chris,
1: where are you calling from?
2: Lawton,
1: Oklahoma. What are you doing tonight?
2: Just went and got some pizza.
1: Oh, cool. What kind of pizza?
2: Got pepperoni pizza. Grand boy graduated today.
1: Hey, congratulations.
2: Yes.
1: We had a bunch of people here in the studio. We all had pizza earlier. It was delicious.
2: All right.

0: Five Line Rewind. What do you want to hear?
1: Something, anything from Kesha.
0: All right. We played Blow earlier. How about TikTok? Or Your Love Is My Drug. We Are Who We Are. Die Young. Timber.
1: Your Love Is My Drug.
0: Okay, here it comes. Who's this?
1: Amy from Minneapolis, Minnesota.
0: What's going on this weekend?
1: I just left my friend's house, and I'm going back home, and tomorrow morning, my husband and I are going out fishing.
0: And you said you're calling from Minneapolis. Do you ever listen to KDWB?
1: Every day.
0: Wow. I'm sure you heard about Dave Ryan, who just retired after 33 years.
1: Yes.
0: Unbelievable. I mean, it's rare for anybody to do anything that long in their life, but to be on the same radio station.
1: I know.
0: It's unheard of.
1: Right?
0: Most people get fired.
1: I know. Yeah, exactly. Well, thank you. You have a good weekend.
0: Thank you. You too. And here's your song on Liveline.

0: What do you want to hear?
1: Hey, could you play Guitar Boy by The Weeknd?
0: Yeah, instantly. Who's this?
1: Ethan Brandon.
0: Ethan, where are you calling from?
1: Minnesota. Frisbee, Minnesota. Hanging out with some buddies.
0: Yeah.
1: Got done milking cows on the farm and stuff.
0: You want to say their names? Show them some love?
1: Well, one is Carter, Lane, and Billy.
2: Oh, yeah.

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1: Hi, this is Nadia. I was wondering if you guys could play any Michael Jackson songs.
0: Yes, in fact, Billie Jean is our 8th most requested song this week. We've played it just as much as all the new stuff.
1: Thank you so much.
2: You're welcome. Where are you calling from?
1: I'm from Kingston, Ontario. I'm out at my mom's for the weekend.
0: Oh, is that usually a good time?
1: Yeah, it's nice.
0: And I'm sure she loves songs like this, too. Let's play it now for everybody inside the Hour of Throwbacks. Thanks for calling Lightline.
1: Thank you so much. Have a nice night.
0: You too. Bye-bye.
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0: Rewind. What do you want to hear?
1: Hi. Can we hear Dilemma by Nelly?
0: Oh, that's such a nice song. How'd you think of it?
1: It's my stepson's favorite song, actually. He's right here with me.
0: Oh, my goodness. Stepson. How old is he?
2: I'm 11.
0: Yeah. How do you know that song?
2: I don't know. I heard on the radio once.
1: His parents are 90s babies.
0: What's going on for Memorial Day weekend?
1: Barbecues and sun.
0: Oh, that sounds like a perfect time. I wish I was there with you instead of this dumb show.
1: Oh, we love you.
0: Oh, I love it too. I'm just kidding. I wouldn't trade the job for the world. Seriously. So much fun.
1: thank you so much for all you do.
0: And thanks for being on Liveline. Here's your song.
1: Thank you. Bye.

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1: International Love by Pitbull.
0: Ooh, that's a nice throwback. How'd you remember it?
1: I just like it.
0: Yeah? When was the first time you heard it?
1: Like a couple years ago.
0: Yeah, came out in 2011.
1: Oh, did not know that.
0: What's your name? Where are you calling from?
1: My name is Cyrus, and I'm calling from Falmouth.
0: Massachusetts. Very nice. What are you doing tonight?
1: I'm just getting ready to go to bed.
0: Yeah. How much longer are you going to be up?
1: I don't know. Long until my dad tells me to go to bed.
0: And when is that usually?
1: Like right now.
0: Like right now?
1: Ready to go to bed.
0: All right. Well, we better play your song soon, but stay tuned as long as you can, okay?

0: continue to pour in. What's yours?
1: Thanks. How about Mr. Brightside by the Killers?
0: Of course. It just wouldn't be a party weekend without that, huh?
1: Yeah.
0: Who's this?
1: This is Marissa.
0: Where are you calling from, Marissa?
1: I'm calling from Roswell.
0: All right. New Mexico. This is still, right now, one of the 10 most streamed songs in the world.
1: All right. That's cool.
0: And it plays for everybody. Have a great weekend.
1: All right. You too.

0: 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Liveline Rewind, what do you want to hear?
1: What about Complicated by Avril Lavigne?
0: Oh, yeah. That'll get everybody real happy and dancing around. Miserable Avril. What is she, like 70 now?
1: I don't think she's that old.
0: No, she actually looks pretty good. I'll give her that. Who's this?
1: Clarissa.
0: Clarissa, where are you calling from?
1: Columbus, Indiana.
0: And what are you doing for this Memorial Day Party Songs weekend?
1: DoorDash.
0: Yeah? I bet people are like crazy busy with that. Tipping, they don't want to leave. They're all drunk. They're partying.
1: It was crazy busy, but my kids were being crazy. So I was like, okay, I'm done.
0: That's a good combination. Thanks for calling Liveline.
1: Thank you.

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Rob Bass, It Takes Two. One of the biggest songs of the 80s. One of the first big rap songs ever. Lives on after all these years. Dead at 59 years old.

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1: We played her new song about 2 hours ago. It is going to be huge. Probably the best I've ever heard from her. And that's a big statement, called The Cure. Meanwhile, Drop Dead, the first single off the new album, which comes out in 2 weeks.
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1: This song has such a big following. I got people like, when are you going to play Summertime finally? Well, Memorial Day weekend, I guess. As temperatures warm up, it's the unofficial start of summer. Don't forget what Memorial Day is all about. Those who served our country and are no longer with us, the sacrifice they made. Thank you on behalf of all of us. My name's Mason. Thanks for being who you are and for being here.

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6: Lows dip down to about 44 tonight under mainly clear skies. Winds out of the south, 5 to 10 miles per hour. Mainly sunny skies again tomorrow. Highs level off around 78. Lows dip down to about 52. Tomorrow night, partly cloudy skies. Temps well above average. Monday and Tuesday with highs in the upper 80s. I'm staff meteorologist Paul Frombly on Z94.7. Currently 53.
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1: C94.7, Forks weather.
2: Lows dip down to about 44 overnight under mainly clear skies. Southerly winds 5 to 10 miles per hour. Mainly clear skies again Sunday. Daytime highs approaching 78. Lows around 52 Sunday night. Dry with temps well above average Monday and Tuesday, and highs in the upper 80s. I'm meteorologist Paul Frombly on C94.7. Currently 52.
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2: Lows dip down to about 44 overnight under mainly clear skies. Southerly winds 5 to 10 miles per hour. Mainly clear skies again Sunday. Daytime highs approaching 78. Lows around 52 Sunday night. Dry with temps well above average Monday and Tuesday, and highs in the upper 80s. I'm meteorologist Paul Frombly on Z94.7. Right now, 50.
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6: Lows dip down to about 44 overnight under mainly clear skies. Southerly winds 5 to 10 miles per hour. Mainly clear skies again Sunday. Daytime highs approaching 78. Lows around 52 Sunday night. Dry with temps well above average Monday and Tuesday and highs in the upper 80s. I'm meteorologist Paul Frobley on Z94.7. Right now, it's 50 degrees.
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4: Lows level off around 44 overnight under mainly clear skies. Winds out of the south, 5 to 10 miles per hour. Mainly clear skies again Sunday. Daytime highs approaching 79. Lows dip down to about 52. Sunday night, partly cloudy skies. Dry and warmer Monday and Tuesday with highs in the upper 80s. I'm staff meteorologist Paul Trombley on Z94.7. Right now, it's 48 degrees.
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2: Lows level off around 44 overnight under mainly clear skies. Winds out of the south, 5 to 10 miles per hour. Mainly clear skies again Sunday. Daytime highs approaching 79. Lows dip down to about 52. Sunday night, partly cloudy skies. Dry and warmer Monday and Tuesday with highs in the upper 80s. I'm staff meteorologist Paul Trombley on Z94.7. Currently 49.
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4: Mainly sunny skies today. Daytime highs approaching 79. Southerly winds 5 to 10 miles per hour. Partly cloudy tonight, lows around 52. Daytime highs approaching 88 tomorrow. Sunshine mixed with clouds at times. Mainly clear and dry Tuesday and Wednesday with highs in the upper 80s. I'm staff meteorologist Paul Trombley on Z94.7. Right now, 48.
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8: Mainly sunny skies today. Daytime highs approaching 79. Southerly winds 5 to 10 miles per hour. Partly cloudy tonight. Lows around 52. Daytime highs approaching 88 tomorrow. Sunshine mixed with clouds at times. Mainly clear and dry Tuesday and Wednesday with highs in the upper 80s. I'm staff meteorologist Paul Trombley on Z94.7. Currently, it's 47 degrees.
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9: Mainly sunny skies today. Daytime highs approaching 79. Southerly winds 5 to 10 miles per hour. Partly cloudy tonight. Lows around 52. Daytime highs approaching 88 tomorrow. Sunshine mixed with clouds at times. Mainly clear and dry Tuesday and Wednesday with highs in the upper 80s. I'm staff meteorologist Paul Trombley on Z94.7. Currently, it's 45 degrees.
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0: It's Kat and JJ in the Playhouse and on demand.
1: This was your, which grandma gave you the advice about the dishwasher?
2: My grandma Ellie. And she always said, and I use it to this day, and I thought about it yesterday, and I was like, let's open it up to what did your grandparents or grandma or grandpa teach you that you still use to this day? So when I'm cooking, I put everything, if I'm done with it, into the dishwasher. So then at the end of the meal, when you're stuffed, the last thing you want to do is a chore. And so all you have to do is when you're done with your plate, put it right in
1: the
2: dishwasher.
1: This works for me. My wife, when she cooks, it's like the sweetest chef on the Muppets. There's just crap everywhere. I mean, I will use a pan. Mm-hmm. I will rinse it real quick. I'll throw it in the dishwasher. When I'm done cooking and it's time to eat, it, like it did before we cooked. With my wife, it looks like a corporate kitchen at the end of the dinner rush.
2: Yeah, it would make you cry.
1: Everywhere. I want to say good morning to Gabby, who texted, my grandma taught me you can catch more flies with honey than with vinegar. I live to that quote.
2: That's very true. If you don't know what that means, you know, you catch more bees with honey. You're nice to somebody. And then, you know, maybe what you want will come to you instead of being nasty to somebody and expecting that.
1: But Gabby, on the other hand, you can catch a lot more flies with dead meat.
2: Oh, God, you make so many good points.
1: I just don't want to be the pessimist here real quick. Christy, one thing that Grandma, Grandpa taught you that you're still living with?
3: Well, he always said if you keep the top half of your tank full instead of the bottom half, you'll never, ever run out of gas.
2: Oh, that is great. And I bet you're paranoid in the winter.
3: No, because I never let it get under a half a tank, ever.
1: Ever?
3: Ever. When I'm down to half a tank, I fill it back up like it's empty.
1: Jeez.
0: Coming up next. It's Kat and JJ, and here's what's next.
1: Imagine driving with that kind of confidence.
2: Yeah.
1: I can't tell you how many times I can't believe I only have 12 miles left in this tank.
2: I will never be in that position. I like to live the way she lives, but I think if you have an electric car, that would give me anxiety too. Always having to do the percentage and like map out how far you can go and where you could get electricity.
1: My wife does, and she trusts that like it's the gospel. And I do the math in my head because it's one thing that I really understand. And she constantly goes, I think Elon's smarter than you. I'm like, I don't know. What if it's not today? What if not today?
2: Yeah.
1: Because then I'm like, who's pushing that car? This guy.
0: If it's in demand,
4: believe it.
0: It's on demand.
5: Give it to me.
0: It's Kat and JJ in the Playhouse and on demand.
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12: Mainly clear today. Daytime highs approaching 79. Winds out of the south, 5 to 10 miles per hour. Partly cloudy skies tonight. Lows level off around 52. Partly cloudy tomorrow. High temperatures reach up to 88. Temps well above average Tuesday and Wednesday with highs in the upper 80s. I'm staff meteorologist Paul Trombley on Z94.7. Right now, 49.
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3: The worst job ever. Jordan, what was it?
4: Victoria's Secret.
3: No! What? You're breaking my heart!
5: Yeah. Now you have to explain why that was horrible.
4: Maybe it was because I was bad at it, or I don't know, but they would, like, you know, they were so picky about how you folded the freaking underwear, and everything had to be in uniform just for everybody to come in and absolutely freaking destroy it.
5: Yeah.
4: And then the bras, that part was easy, so I wasn't good at really, like, the front of the store stuff, so they said, okay, well, you can be a checkout lady. So, but the problem with that is, like, I kept forgetting all the security tags on all the underwear, or sorry, not the underwear, the bras.
5: Yeah.
4: And so we would be so busy, and I would be checking all these people out. They'd walk to the front, then the alarms would go off. They had to come back, stand in line, and I would have to take the security tags off. And then I worked over Black Friday, and that was when Black Friday was still kind of a thing, you know? And I have never in my life seen grown women act the way they did. They were, like, busting at the gate to get into the Victoria's Secret.
3: Were the deals that nice great panties at Victoria's Secret on Black Friday?
4: I mean, yeah, you know, they always have their, like, I think it was like, what, 5 for $35 undies, and then it was like 8 for $35, and apparently those two extra pairs of undies just set something off in the middle-aged women.
5: Did you ever have perverted guys like JJ that would be like, listen, my wife is about, and then they'd hold their hands up this size.
3: Is that a thing?
5: Can you help me?
4: No, it was more like the, you know, the creepy old men with the young little women that would come in and, like, hover over their lady friend. And then, they, you know, the lady friend would buy whatever she wanted. And then the creepy old man would just pay for whatever.
5: Oh,
4: it was just uncomfortable.
3: So the job was bad.
4: I lasted.
3: Go ahead. How long?
4: 9 days.
5: Wow. Do you think that they're happy you're gone? Because I feel like maybe you caused some problems. Yeah.
3: Were you asked to leave,
4: absolutely,
3: or did you leave on your own, Jordan?
4: I honestly, like, I think that was the only job I've, like, just, I clocked out one day and never came back.
3: I think you're great. I'm glad you listen. I'm glad you called this morning. But Kat, if you put together all of what Jordan said, was the problem Vicky's or Jordan?
5: I'm thinking Jordan. That's why I asked that. Because yes, wherever you,
4: I mean,
5: were,
4: it
5: didn't work.
4: Cup of tea.
3: What is your cup of tea? What do you do now to pay the rent?
4: Well, I do hair.
3: Okay. And you enjoy that?
4: Yeah. I do, yeah. I like not sitting behind a desk 24/7. Not, sure. I was not made to do that. Yeah, I really enjoy it. It's, like, creative and it's fun. And
3: do you ever have to deal with the babies that just scream their head off?
4: No, I work at a higher end salon, we don't really get a whole lot of kids' cuts, but I don't mind them. I'm pretty good with kids.
3: All right, so. Last question. Do you ever go back to Victoria's Secret to shop for yourself?
4: No, because it's a freaking scam.
3: Okay, Jesus, all right.
4: They charge way too much all right for all their stuff.
3: Okay, well, thanks for making sure they never sponsor our show again, but I'm glad you called today. I have a great day, Jordan.
4: Yeah.
2: 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It's Kat and JJ in the Playhouse and on demand.

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0: Okay, crank it.
1: It's Kat and JJ in the Playhouse and on demand.
2: What kind of a person are you? If we had to give you a label, you're what type of person, Kat?
3: And I proudly wear that label. I would say organized. I would say with it. I love a good to-do list. But the other day, it was almost like said to me, like it was something I should be ashamed of by one of our salespeople. She was like, do you have this date available for an appearance? And I take out my trusty planner and I'm sifting through here. And I said, yes, I do. She goes, oh, you're one of those people. And
2: that can't be derogatory.
3: I didn't take it like that, because if I didn't have this guy, I would be so out of my mind.
2: What would your husband say he is? What kind of person is he?
3: Theatrical.
2: Mm.
3: Over the top.
2: Which is different than flamboyant.
3: He'd say flamboyant too.
2: Candace,
3: say all of the above.
2: Candace had texted in, I'm like JJ, I'm the I don't care person. And it's not that I don't care about anything. I just don't care about anything that doesn't directly impact me. There's so much content out there. There's so much material. I will actively search out something I'm interested in.
3: Yeah. This is an interesting one. 5843, I'm the routine guy. Oh. Definitely routine guy. Nothing changes here. What if something were to change?
2: Routines make me uncomfortable.
3: Like, what if something changed in the morning? You just wouldn't be able to function.
2: Your husband is that person. Something changes. I always imagine him going down a big hill on a skateboard and then he hits a rock. That's if the routine changes and all of a sudden he's in your front yard.
3: Yeah, but that's like me in the morning. If I don't do everything the same way, I will either forget something. You said that too. Like you wake up and you like do the same thing.
2: It won't throw me off. It won't throw me off.
3: I mean, I won't be in a tizzy or anything, but it won't feel good.
2: You forgot
3: inside.
2: To wish your husband a happy birthday because you were in your routine.
3: Exactly.
2: See, routines, I think, are kind of dangerous. Mark, thanks for holding, bro. What type of person are you?
4: I'm a take the stairs type of guy, and no one likes it. No one. Woman can't stand it.
2: Why do they have a problem with you taking the stairs?
4: Because, I mean, it's like, look, I mean, health is wealth, right? And I'm getting older. The jab don't fly like it used to. So I got to do what I need to do to keep my heart rate up. You know what I'm saying? So I'm going to take these stairs. I'm going to take the long way. I might park in the back of the parking lot to, you know, to walk to the store or something. The lady can't stand it. She's like, drop me off at the door. I'm going to the elevator. I'm going to take the elevator. You can take the stairs. It's two flights. It's six stairs between each flight.
3: Are you factoring in footwear? Like, what is she wearing? Is she in heels? Oh. Like, you really got to pay attention to that if you're going to be the take the stairs guy.
4: Look. It's six steps. Six. You walked down the steps.
2: There it is.
1: It's Kat and JJ in the Playhouse and on demand.
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12: Mainly clear today. Daytime highs approaching 79. Winds out of the south, 5 to 10 miles per hour. Partly cloudy skies tonight. Lows level off around 52. Partly cloudy tomorrow. High temperatures reach up to 88. Temps well above average Tuesday and Wednesday with highs in the upper 80s. I'm staff meteorologist Paul Trombley on Z94.7. Right now, 49.
13: The minor head wound you just sustained while trying to shower after only 2 hours sleep.
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1: Imagine setting up your new dating profile and you're like, how do I really stand out? Do I use a whole bunch of filters? Do I do this with a halter top on? No, I'm going to slam my credit score on there.
2: In your face if it's in the 800s, late 70s.
1: So say you're out there dating and you see a guy and he's got like a 426 credit score. Is that an automatic no?
2: Yeah, probably. I'm going to be honest. Like at this stage of my life, I'm not going to mess with a 400 kind of guy. I need 700 or 800 because I need some. It's more than what we can get in the future. It's what your personality is. Bills are not a priority.
1: What if they went through a nasty divorce and she wrecked his credit?
2: Then don't even put it on there. Don't even put it on there. I'll figure it out myself.
1: What would be your really not too sexy flex you'd put on your profile?
2: That my car is incredibly clean. I get the comment all the time. Wow, did you just clean your car? No, it's always like that. I have a little trash can in there. Everything is where it has to go. It's really nice. Nice and clean.
1: I would put, there's two things that I think are pretty unsexy flexes, but I think would catch the eye of a cutie.
2: Okay.
1: Maybe a baddie.
2: Oh, you want to get a baddie zaddy?
1: Chicken strip chef.
2: You and your chicken.
1: You can strip. Live off the especially the unbreaded chicken strips. Woo! Let's go.
2: Okay, good luck.
1: The other one is I can juggle.
2: Mm-hmm.
1: That's a pretty good unsexy flex, right?
2: Now you got me.
1: Yeah, listen, these hands are trained.
2: What can you juggle with, though? Are you doing like bowling pins or clementines?
1: So I can do anything round. At one point, I could do the pins. I know what you're going to say there. I could do the pins. I could probably relearn it. It's just a little bit more weighty. You know what I mean? But at one point, I could bounce juggle 5 balls against a wall. So we wanted to.
2: You need to grow up.
1: You need to grow up. This is you. I wanted to know, what is your kind of unsexy flex? You normally wouldn't tell people about it, and it's not really sexy, but you're a pro at it. Melody, I appreciate you holding. What do you got for us?
3: Well, I would say that one of my unsexy flexes are that I can literally tie my shoe with one hand.
2: You can tie your shoe with one hand?
3: Yes.
2: When did you develop this skill?
1: Yeah, how do you learn this?
3: It's just a multitasking skill I picked up. You know, I like to do a lot of things at one time, so I'm just like, well, let me get this done while I have this package in my hand.
2: Wow. So you can do it quicker than with two hands.
3: Absolutely. And I can still get my task done. Like, I can be texting. I'm like, oh, let me tie my shoe real quick. And I'm just texting and tying my shoe.
1: Absolutely not what I expected from this. But, hey, kudos to you. It is a good unsexy flex. Thanks for calling.
3: Oh, yeah. Totally. Thank you.
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10: Are you ready for a barefoot blue jean night with Jake Owen? 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
15: Daytime highs approaching 79 today. Under sunny skies, winds out of the south, 5 to 10 miles per hour. Lows dip down to about 52 tonight, partly cloudy skies. Sunshine mixed with clouds at times tomorrow. Highs level off around 88. Temps well above average Tuesday and Wednesday with highs in the upper 80s. I'm staff meteorologist Paul Trombley on Z94.7. Currently, it's 54 degrees.
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1: Let's go.
2: Okay. Rachel, you're first through. Good morning. How you doing?
3: Hi, I'm good. How are you?
2: Great. Thanks for calling. So this is about love. And why have you been single for so long, by the way?
3: I've just been really intentional about working on myself. But okay. I turned 30 in May. And I'm just, like, wondering, like, what's going on? So, what do I need to
2: all
3: do?
2: Right. Kim, is she going to find love anytime soon here?
1: Right away, I seen 34, and I seen, like, a wedding dress, and I seen, like, a wedding ring.
4: Oh, okay.
1: So by 34, you will definitely have, like, your marriage type. Either you're getting married in 34, or you will have that person by the age of 34.
2: Rachel, is so, that daunting?
1: 34 is, like, the big...
3: Okay. Do you have recommendations on how I need this? I just think that the answer everyone wants, right?
4: Yeah, where am I going to find him?
1: So it's going to be a couple years, just honestly, because all of a sudden they're like, well, probably not going to happen until she's about 31, 32, somewhere in there. I see you, like, dancing, like having fun dancing, just like not caring, but yet woe is me type energy in the background because I see you watching everybody else dance with partners. And it just feels like somebody comes in from the side and swoops you off your feet, like somebody that you would not have expected at all. I don't know if you're actually at a dance place, but I look like you're watching other people and you're just like, oh, well, they are, how are they having this? And they're having kids and they're doing all this fun stuff. And there's going to be somebody completely unexpected comes in and swoops you off your feet. Like, you're not supposed to go look for them at all. It's literally just going to happen. And you're like, well, where have you been? And he's like, where have you been? So it's literally a timing type issue.
2: Rachel,
4: sounds like a Hallmark movie.
2: Yeah, Rachel, other than listening to our show, what's your finest quality?
3: What is my what?
2: Your finest quality. What's the best part about you?
3: Oh, God. I feel like I just have a really positive outlook on life.
4: That's
3: good.
4: I'm
3: like the glass half full person. So, you know.
2: That sounds exhausting.
4: And that's where, like, don't let the woe is me happen for too long because that's really unattractive. Like, be your positive self.
2: But you really only got to wait 4 years.
4: Yeah. It's exciting.
2: You're good.
3: Yeah. Okay.
2: Thanks,
3: love
2: Rachel.
4: Love that for me.
2: Have a great morning. We appreciate you checking in. That's got to be tough because you know what she wanted to hear was by December she's going to be married.
4: Yeah.
2: You know.
4: But you spit the facts, and that's why we love you.
2: And that is something you should be aware of. If you call to talk to Psychic Kim, she's not just going to gloss this over and tell you what you want to hear. She's going to tell you what she actually sees. Good morning, Chelsea. How you doing?
5: I'm doing good. How are you?
2: Good. So your sister passed away 7 months ago. Is that accurate? And I'm sorry, by the way.
5: Yes, that is accurate.
2: So are you kind of hoping to connect with her, or what do you want to know with Psychic Kim here this morning?
5: Yeah. So I'm having a really hard time with her passing. Me and my sister were really, really close. And since her passing, I've been trying to look for signs that she's with me, letting me know, like, everything's okay, but I'm not feeling her, and I just am wondering, is she around me?
2: Yep.
1: Oh, okay. When I started talking about her, thankfully, I didn't feel her right away, which sometimes that can be a little overwhelming for me, but what I was seeing was little bunnies everywhere. I felt like I was hopping around like a little bunny, and I was trying to look at you, and you're just like, oblivious, like you're driving right by me and I'm like, hey, I'm right here. So she's coming across as bunnies, and I feel like hopping, even anything that's like hopping energy, that's kind of what I hear. I'm hopping around, like she's hopping from place to place to place. She's not staying in one particular person or one particular place. She said something about bladder. I'm not quite for sure if it's about her or you. And then all of a sudden I heard, Mom, is your mom still here?
5: Yeah, my mom's still here.
1: Okay, she's got something going on in her bladder. Ask her what's going on, if she's having some issues there. But I keep getting pulled to bladder, and I hear, Mom, bladder. So I think she's very concerned about that. And then all of a sudden I get pulled back to, like, I'm jumping around like a little bunny. everywhere. So she's coming through as bunnies for you, but she's not hanging around you or anybody particularly very long. She's bopping around.
5: Okay, I'm wondering if I'm maybe not letting her in. So since her passing, I have a lot of anxiety and panic attacks a little bit. So I feel like I'm all over the place. I'm scattered brain.
2: Oh.
5: So I'm wondering if maybe that's why.
2: Could be.
1: I see you going right by me. You're driving right by me, and I'm like sitting there jumping up and down like, hey, I'm over here. So
2: maybe like meditation or just, you know, carving out some time in your day where you're just going to, you know, kind of sit and just relax a little bit. And, you know, maybe she comes through then and maybe you feel her a little bit more.
4: What gives you anxiety attacks?
5: Yeah. Thinking about her.
2: Yeah.
5: So for me and my sister, so she died of brain cancer. So when she was going through treatment, I was with her the whole time.
4: Okay.
5: So we were very, very close.
2: Hmm. Well, I guess kind of keep an open mind, maybe try and calm things down a little bit, and hopefully she comes through for you, okay?
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19: 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In fact, anyone who listens on a regular basis should arguably be disqualified from operating such machinery. Seriously, like forever.
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7: Listener Bingo works this way. We're on the hunt for anyone listening. Who
8: has a truly talented child? This mom just beaming with pride when her daughter decided to pen some, in her words, bangers.
9: I thought I was going to be poor when I was a child.
8: Yep.
9: But I came back to it. I stepped out rich. I came a little poor. But that's okay. I was just myself.
8: Story of our lives. So, but she's like, my daughter is so talented. Just took to the new guitar from Five Below and wrote those
7: and
8: songs.
7: And it's amazing when it's your kid, they are so talented. When it's someone else's kid, you're like, what a knucklehead.
8: I try to be happy for everyone's kid if they do a great job.
7: I'm a realist.
8: Okay.
7: I think it honestly is from coaching a lot of my friends' kids. And they're like, he's so good. And I'm like, you better get him an education.
8: Yeah.
7: I'm looking for anyone listening who just never goes by their first name. It's on your birth certificate, but nobody really knows that. Good morning, Kristen. How you doing?
10: Good morning. I'm well. How are you?
7: Great. Which one do you fit?
10: I definitely go by my nickname.
7: Which is?
10: And my nickname is Pinky.
8: Oh, Pinky Tescadero.
7: Gotta be a story here, Kristen. Why is it that?
10: Pinky in the brain.
8: Oh, okay.
7: Is that what
10: we
7: it's from?
10: We moved around a lot. We moved around a lot when I was younger. And left Minnesota, went to California. I got to California. And in true West Coast fashion, they kind of started picking on me. And instead of turning away from it, I leaned into it. So I've been Pinky since I was 12.
7: So you go to the local saloon right now or wherever, nobody knows that your name is Kristen. They just all call you Pinky.
10: Unless they are related to me. That is correct.
8: Oh, do you have it on
10: bosses and coworkers?
8: Do you have it on clothing? Is it on a jacket at all?
10: No, I have work shirts with my nickname on it.
8: Oh, okay.
7: So hold on, you got a work shirt that doesn't have your actual name on it. It's just got your nickname.
10: Correct. Yeah. More people know me by my nickname than they know me by my first name.
8: That's really sweet.
7: So from now on, when you call the show, don't even bother with Kristen. Just say, hey, it's Pinky, and we'll know who you are. Okay.
10: Deal.
7: You're the best. Have a great morning. I appreciate it. I got time for one more real quick. Hi, Ashley. How are you?
11: Good. How are you guys?
7: Great. Great. Which one do you fit?
11: I have a talented kid.
7: Okay. How talented? We'll judge.
11: I don't know how talented you could say. He knows how to drive drift sim online, and he goes up against adults and beats them.
7: Okay. So this is when your car hits the corner and it slides a whole bunch. That's the drift, right?
11: Yeah, okay. But you can go against multiple people at the same time, like tandem drifting.
8: So is this something he wants to do in real life, be a drifter?
11: Yes, because my husband does it.
8: Okay, that's cool.
7: He learned from dad. And are you trying to encourage this career, or is this not viable?
11: It is viable because there is a 14-year-old on Formula Drift right now. Like a 14-year-old that does Formula Drift.
7: Right, and makes a living, like can support himself and is going to like have funds for the future?
11: You can make a lot of money. I don't know if he supports himself because he's a teenager.
7: Right.
11: I think his parents do it for him.
7: Okay. And he's 14 doing this. And so this is like if this continues to be.
11: Oh, my son is six. My son is six and does this online. But there is a 14-year-old that does it.
7: Right. Okay. So like if your son is still really, really good at this at 14, will this be something where you're like, nope, no college is needed. We're just going to keep doing this?
11: I would never say bet on one thing, put all your eggs in one basket.
8: Right,
7: sure. Is your six-year-old able to make money off this yet? Like, do people watch him on Twitch and stuff?
11: I don't have him on social media because I don't feel comfortable with that.
8: Yeah, he's six.
7: Right.
8: That's a good idea.
7: I get it. And so at one point, I mean, within 10 years here, dad's going to take him out in his car and show him really how to do it. And you think he's just going to grip it, huh?
11: Yes. Yeah, because there are people that go from drift sim to drifting in real life, and they can do it pretty good.
7: Is this an expensive thing? You said your husband does it. Does he spend a lot of money drifting?
11: Yes.
7: Okay. I can hear the
8: yes.
7: I'm
8: sure with repairs and stuff.
11: So. He doesn't say so, but yeah.
7: I gotcha. All right. Well, and what's your son's name since he's six and so talented? We got to at least know his name. Mason. All right. Tell Mason we said hi and keep after her. Thanks for calling the show. Hope you have a good day.
1: 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You'll probably have to find somewhere else. This is just a lousy morning show rerun.
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15: Well, I mean, down in my area in Hillsboro, water hemp has been an issue for many years now. 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And the nice part, that would be a great thing if we have a dry year where it just takes very little to activate it and get it to help control the water hemp before it emerges.
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18: Daytime highs approaching 79 today. Under sunny skies, winds out of the south, 5 to 10 miles per hour. Lows dip down to about 52. Tonight, partly cloudy skies. Sunshine mixed with clouds at times tomorrow. Highs level off around 88. Temps well above average Tuesday and Wednesday with highs in the upper 80s. I'm staff meteorologist Paul Trombley on Z94.7. Currently, it's 54 degrees.

0: it's not a repeat. It's a sonic time machine.
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0: It's Kat and JJ in the Playhouse and on demand.
2: Start with Nevaeh this morning. How are we feeling?
3: Good. It's Friday.
2: Good. It is. You're so soft-spoken. Is this you normally, or is this you just early without coffee?
3: That's me all the time.
2: All right. I like that. Nevaeh is a Libra cat, so can we start with her horoscope?
4: Yes.
2: There go the tarot cards everywhere. So hold on.
4: But the one that matters popped out. Here we go.
2: She's such a pro.
4: Your horoscope for the day. Today's emotional energy risks being exceptionally high. Those are draining days. So you may find yourself at the end of your rope by midday. Try to take a long walk. Calm yourself down. Do some deep breathing outdoors. Try to avoid being drawn in to other people's conflicts. Sometimes they make that hard. And then excuse yourself and trust that they can work things out on their own.
2: Is that your life when you go to work? Everybody's got a problem and you just kind of lay back, or are you usually in the mix?
3: I usually lay back.
2: All right.
3: More like of a watcher.
2: Yeah, well, that apparently will serve you very, very well today. Out of all the tarot cards that flew in the air when Kat tried to shuffle them, what one popped out?
4: The devil. The devil very rarely shows herself, but it's temptation, vice, and self-destruction.
2: Ooh.
4: You really don't seem like that, though. And your name isn't your name heaven backwards?
3: Yeah.
2: Okay, if you had one vice in your life, what would it be, Nevaeh? One thing that you're just like, sometimes I give into it.
3: I don't know. I guess you could say sweets.
2: Okay.
3: Kind of a sweet tooth. That could be my vice.
2: Like a chocolate thing?
3: More like cake.
2: Oh.
3: Ooh. And I have a birthday party later, so.
2: Oh.
4: The what?
2: She has a birthday party later. Oh. Is it your birthday or somebody else's?
3: It's my brother's.
2: Okay, and so that means you're going to go in there and eat up all the cake. That's exactly what that card meant.
3: Exactly.
2: Yeah, what's your vice?
4: My vice?
2: Yeah.
4: Reality TV.
2: Yeah.
4: I just can't get enough. Mm-hmm. And then I'm even to the point where I like act like I know them, you know. It's a little sad.
2: Kat's like, did you hear about my best friend from Atlanta?
4: You should hear my sister and I'm like, oh my god, Ramona. And then she's like, say less. It's crazy.
2: Nevaeh should be a good weekend for you. I hope you have a great day today.
3: Awesome, thank you.
2: You're very, very welcome. Morning, Amy, how you doing?
5: Good morning. I'm doing good. How are you guys?
2: Good. If you had a vice, what would it be?
5: Unfortunately, cigarettes.
2: Okay. I got it. How many times have you tried to quit, do you think?
5: I've quit. Well, when I was pregnant with my kids, I didn't smoke at all.
2: Okay.
5: Mm-hmm. So I should have just stayed not smoking. So that's three. And then I quit again for 16 weeks. And back in, I can't even remember when that was now, but...
2: Have you tried all the stuff, the gum, the Chantix? Have you tried it all?
5: I have, and the only way I can do it is cold turkey.
2: Right.
4: Have you ever been hypnotized?
5: No, I have not. Uh-huh. That is something that I have been interested in doing, but I don't know. I suppose I just need to look it up.
2: Yeah. Probably.
4: I heard a commercial.
2: I wish there was a place you could do that.
4: I heard a commercial on this radio station that they are going to be in town, so maybe look into it.
2: Yeah, look into it. We want you around for a long time. Kat, we know that Amy is a Gemini. What's her horoscope looking like?
4: Well, it sounds like a good day for Amy and other gems out there. Don't be surprised if you don't spend too much time at home today. All signs point to you being out and about shopping, visiting, maybe even attending a special dinner or concert. There are a number of family activities that you won't want to miss, so don't let your friends distract you with too much shopping or sports on TV is what it says. I doubt that last
2: one. You got a lot going on this weekend. Are there big plans?
5: Well, I was supposed to go up north to my hometown in Park Rapids to watch my granddaughter at a volleyball game, but that got canceled because their weather, they already got 7 inches up there.
4: Oh, that's what she said.
2: Okay.
5: Yep.
2: Wow. That's supposed to be my line, by the way.
4: I blacked out.
2: Yeah.
4: I don't even know why I said that.
2: Me and I could feel you like in my soul, and I was get out of there.
4: Well, Amy, head to the mall. Do some shopping.
2: What's the tarot card for Amy looking like?
4: Knight of Pentacles, which stands for ambition, entrepreneurship, and reward.
2: Ooh, money-making weekend, maybe.
5: Ooh. Oh, nice.
2: You know,
5: I'm self-employed now. So.
2: I see this as going to the saloon, some pull tabs, maybe some horse races. That's kind of entrepreneurship in my life.
4: That's gambling.
2: Not if you win.
4: It's still gambling.
5: I won 700.
2: See? Oh, entrepreneur you. Amy.
5: Yep.
2: Look at you.
5: Yep.
2: Get back after. Put all that money back in, otherwise it doesn't count.
5: Yeah, right, exactly.
2: All right. Have a great weekend. We appreciate you.
0: Here we go! It's kind of like a great memory. You want to relive it every now and then.
1: Now let's do it again.
0: It's Kat and JJ in the Playhouse and on demand.
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14: Daytime highs approaching 79 today. Under sunny skies, winds out of the south, 5 to 10 miles per hour. Lows dip down to about 52 tonight, partly cloudy skies. Sunshine mixed with clouds at times tomorrow. Highs level off around 88. Temps well above average Tuesday and Wednesday with highs in the upper 80s. I'm staff meteorologist Paul Trombley on C94.7. Currently, it's 58 degrees.
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0: It's Kat and JJ back in the Playhouse.

0: I am more than excited to hear what you did yesterday. That was out of your comfort zone and a little bit out of your norm.
1: All right. Well, before I went and got my facial, I had to run out to the car site where all of our station vehicles are. And while I was out there, there was a crew doing work on the tower.
0: Okay.
1: And there were three guys. One was up there and then two were down holding these wires, and they had to hold them out so they didn't drag on the ground. And then they found themselves in a pickle. And they looked at me as I was going car to car.
0: This isn't OSHA certified. You should have never been out there.
1: What?
0: You shouldn't have been helping them.
1: I did not hold anything.
0: What'd they need?
1: Oh, now if I say it, I'm going to get someone in trouble.
0: No. Go ahead.
1: Okay. So.
0: I don't care. It took you 3 seconds to not care if they got in trouble.
1: Can you do us a favor, hop in the vehicle and move it forward 3 feet?
0: Oh, you were just moving something out of the way.
1: Their vehicle.
0: Yeah. No, that's not a big deal.
1: Oh, okay.
0: But it was just
1: a cherry picker. I drove a cherry picker.
0: Oh. Yeah. First time ever?
1: First time ever.
0: Did they have to? Probably going to be the last. Did they have to tell you what to do, or were you able to figure it out?
1: Well, I put it in D.
0: Yeah.
1: And then I just drove forward.
0: Okay.
1: 3 feet.
0: So they didn't really have to school you much. You just common sense took over.
1: Yeah.
0: Good.
1: But I was like nervous. You know, when you're a kid and you get to back the car out of the garage for the first time, I was like unsure of my ability to do it. But it was out of the norm for me. When would you ever see me during the week drive a cherry picker?
0: That's really pretty cool.
1: Yeah. So have you done anything lately that was out of the norm? Probably not.
0: I'm going to have to give this some more thought while we talk to Jack over here. Jack, what'd you do that was a little bit out of the norm lately, man?
2: Well, it was really cool, actually. I went to a Barnes & Noble the other day.
1: Okay.
2: And I sat down in the Starbucks and got a coffee. And I guess that fueled me because I read a whole book.
1: You did?
0: Wait, in one sitting?
2: Yeah, like I haven't read a book all the way through since high school. It was just...
1: I wonder what compelled your car to drive to Barnes & Noble and then just go inside and sit there. And did you feel like cozy and like you might do it again?
2: No, I'll definitely never do it again. It was, I mean, it did like interrupt my day in a big way. Like I was supposed to like get things done and instead I just read a book. But it was, I don't know, it was like this weird meditative state I was in.
0: This Perfect. Is crazy. I can't.
1: I love that. You could have been doing something like I've never gone down an alley and bought drugs from somebody, but you went to Barnes & Noble and read a book. That's sweet.
2: Yeah, I mean, I bought drugs a lot. That's totally that's totally different.
0: I believe you.
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1: On demand.
2: So Kat finds herself just walking into the gas station, going to get a nitro cold brew, and then here's a woman going off because her breakfast pizza wasn't ready.
3: So if you call ahead to like a Quick Trip, you can order a pizza. It's so affordable, and then they'll put your name on it, and you just hope somebody won't grab your pizza with your name on it. But she had, I think she ordered it early and then expected it to be there. It wasn't there under the heat lamp. And so she was just like tapping on the glass.
2: Imagine
3: of the
2: being in there cooking
3: door.
2: And some psycho is tapping on the window.
3: Yeah.
2: Oh.
3: And then she was like,
2: that's how you get spit in your food.
3: Mouthing
2: by the way.
3: Through the window. She's like, where are my beans, huh? You know? And then the woman walks out. She's like, hi, excuse me. What can I help you with? She's like, I ordered a breakfast pizza. It's not ready yet. Oh, I'm so sorry, ma'am. We'll make it. It'll be done shortly. Just stand by. You don't tell a woman like that to stand by. They're not ready.
2: I would put a nail or a screw or something in there just to make a point.
3: That's awful.
2: So the process of calling us right now and telling us when was the last time you saw something like somebody made a scene in public. Pretty cool. Angel's been holding for a while, and I appreciate your time this morning. And this was you, right?
4: Man, it was just not too long ago. Me and my daughter, we went to the grocery store. Mm. And I told her before we went in there, hey, you know we have a budget.
3: Yeah.
4: And you know little kids, man, it's like one thing goes in the ear and goes out the next. And she starts putting all this junk food in the cart. And I said, man, we have enough for three meals.
3: Yep.
4: Don't be putting that stuff in there. And I don't know, I just got fed up, man. And I corrected her in front of everybody. And I felt bad because she started crying.
3: Yeah.
4: But, you know, being a father, man, is hard, man. And that was... that was something that I didn't want to just
2: I
4: do.
2: Feel like I you corrected to, you know. Her loudly.
3: Did you scream?
4: Yes, I corrected her loudly.
3: Yeah.
4: And
2: get it.
4: Everyone just looked and I felt embarrassed.
3: I feel like any parent that heard what you said was probably like, yeah, something needed to be said. So however many times you told her, stop putting this trash in the cart. We're not going this route. She obviously didn't
2: care. If I was there, I would have gave you a high five.
4: Yes, yes. Appreciate it. No, but we had a talk last night, and she told me she understood.
3: That's good.
4: You know, that we're on a budget, and, you know, it just something to help her in the future, man. And she'll understand when she has kids.
2: That's what I was about to say is she'll get it once she has kids and they don't listen.
3: Yeah, and I'm much more understanding if it's a parent talking, because you don't know what has led up the entire day to that moment.
2: Yeah.
3: That kid might have been just rotten all day. But to take it out on a worker because your breakfast pizza isn't done and you have to wait 9 minutes, that I can't wrap my mind
2: around. That's a jank move. Yeah.
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7: Are you ready for a barefoot blue jean night with Jake Owen? Then buckle up. Kickin' the Country is back June 10th through the 13th. Wednesday night, we kick it off loud with Jackal. Guitar screaming, crowd roaring, no easing into it. Thursday, Aaron Lewis takes the stage, and we'll have every country boy in the crowd singing. Friday is always going to be a party when Neil McCoy shows up. Yes, Billy's got his beer goggles on.
8: Got his beer goggles on.
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12: Daytime highs approaching 79 today. Under sunny skies, winds out of the south, 5 to 10 miles per hour. Lows dip down to about 52 tonight. Partly cloudy skies. Sunshine mixed with clouds at times tomorrow. Highs level off around 88. Temps well above average Tuesday and Wednesday with highs in the upper 80s. I'm staff meteorologist Paul Trombley on Z94.7. Currently, it's 58 degrees.

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10: Daytime highs approaching 79 today. Under sunny skies, winds out of the south, 5 to 10 miles per hour. Lows dip down to about 52 tonight. Partly cloudy skies. Sunshine mixed with clouds at times tomorrow. Highs level off around 88. Temps well above average Tuesday and Wednesday with highs in the upper 80s. I'm staff meteorologist Paul Trombley on Z94.7. Right now, it's 62 degrees.
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2: Ample sunshine expected this afternoon. Daytime highs approaching 79. Southerly winds 5 to 10 miles per hour. Partly cloudy skies tonight. Lows level off around 52. Partly cloudy skies tomorrow. Highs level off around 88. Dry with temps well above average Tuesday and Wednesday, and highs in the upper 80s. I'm meteorologist Paul Trombley on Z94.7. Currently 66.

Do your thing, just make sure you ahead of the game. 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
9: Ample sunshine expected this afternoon. Daytime highs approaching 79. Southerly winds 5 to 10 miles per hour. Partly cloudy skies tonight. Lows level off around 52. Partly cloudy skies tomorrow. Highs level off around 88. Dry with temps well above average Tuesday and Wednesday and highs in the upper 80s. I'm meteorologist Paul Trombley on Z94.7. Right now, it's 68 degrees.
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Lots, and you know I got the buns. It's our fist pump cookout party this weekend on Throwback 2K. Party songs from the early 2000s and some extra EDM and Jersey Shore stuff thrown in as well. It's Destiny's Child Survivor. Let's go.

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0: before you go, there's something I want you to have.
1: Oh, it's beautiful. But wait a minute, isn't this...
0: Yeah, yes it is.
1: But I thought the old lady dropped it into the ocean in the air.
0: Well,

A couple of months ago, 50 Cent claimed he was recruiting Eminem for a new song on the upcoming Street Fighter movie soundtrack. 50 Cent stars in the film and said he was going to get Eminem for a new song. Well, that was months ago, and nothing has come of it. So highly unlikely we're getting an Eminem and 50 Cent song on the Street Fighter soundtrack.

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0: Now, open this sucker up. It's another song you forgot you loved in the Throwback 2K Vault.
15: 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You could have a juice, you could have a Red Bull and vodka. Either way, it's our fist pump cookout this weekend. All your favorite fist pumping songs that got you to the club and got you on the dance floor back in the day. We're going back to 2015 for this one. Alesso and Tove Lo, Heroes. We go hide away.

Drake has three new albums out. One of them is called Iceman, and fans are taking Iceman lyrics and commenting them under photos of Rihanna and ASAP Rocky on social media. Apparently taking shots at ASAP and Rihanna. Seems like a weird way to do that. Maroon 5, throwback to you, Kay. Is this love?

0: Fist Pump Cookout continues next with a request for Calvin Harris on Throwback 2K from, is it, am I saying this right, Karina?
1: Karina.
0: I got it right the first time, baby! Let's go! Woo, woo. Girl, I get so nervous. Like, I never want to hurt anyone's feelings. You know what I mean? I'm super sensitive, so I try to always get it right.
1: Just glad you didn't say Corona. That's good, because I've been called that.
0: Yeah. Gosh. Oh, my gosh. Thanks for calling, Karina. Calvin Harris is next for you.
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Calvin Harris on Throwback 2K. I'm your host, Chris Cruz. And big thanks to Blippi, who was on the show last weekend. If you missed the interview, it's up at throwback2k.com.

The Weeknd posted his final dates for the After Hours Till Dawn tour. They're all going to be in Asia. Kicks off September 20th in Tokyo. Can't Feel My Face on Throwback 2K. And I know-

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6: 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And we all were dancing, moving around, throwing our fists in the air in 2000 when a lot of us discovered Daft Punk for the very first time from their second album, It's One More Time.

In a recent social media post, Justin Bieber's wife, Hailey Bieber, was showing off her bum in a bikini, and many fans have accused her in comments of getting a BBL, a Brazilian butt lift, which she denies. It's Justin Bieber. What do you mean? Throwback to UK.

one goes out to everyone who thought Axe body spray was an acceptable replacement for a shower. Sorry, brah. It's Throwback 2K with Chris Cruz.

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2: 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We're going to play a throwback for you that you know very well. You've heard it a million times, but we're going to play it for you as a ringtone. If you can tell us the name, you could win money. Let's play Name That Tone.

0: 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Tell us the name of that throwback. Go to throwback2k.com. Answer now. We're going to come right back and see if you are correct.
1: 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That's on you if you like Lady Marmalade at a low bit rate. And good luck from Throwback 2K.
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It's Swedish House

Hayley Williams from Paramore's The Hayley Williams Show tour continues across the U.S. this summer and Latin America and Puerto Rico, and she's added new dates at the Hollywood Bowl and in Brazil. Throwback to

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0: 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It's another song you forgot you loved in the Throwback 2K Vault.
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1: Soldier Boy, tough. Hey, I got this new damn for y'all called a Soldier Boy. 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

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Throwback 2K, the Queen, Britney Spears.

0: 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The first hits of the new millennium are on.
1: 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You know them old sugar daddy. 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

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The boys of Good Charlotte are on Throwback 2K. This is the anthem. Throw all your hands up.

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More of your favorite EDM and fist pump favorites on the way on Throwback 2K. It's our fist pump cookout. I'm your host, Chris Cruz. I'll also be behind the grill. If you want your hamburgers well done, well, you can get out because we don't do

I wish I could say that Justin Timberlake and NSYNC are getting back together. We just don't think that's very likely. I'm Chris Cruz on Throwback 2K. But just a few days ago, two-fifths of NSYNC were seen in Hoboken on the waterfront as Joey Fatone and Lance Bass were sightseeing and posted the whole thing to social media.

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0: 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And we're impressed you still have the charger for it. 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
6: 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It's our fist pump cookout this weekend. And when you think fist pump music, you think like 2000s, right? You think LMFAO, you think Jersey Shore. But we got to go back to celebrate the dance artists of the late 90s, like Alice DJ with Better Off Alone in 1999.

This just happened on Friday. Miley Cyrus was awarded the 2,845th star on the Hollywood Walk of Fame. Congratulations to Smiley Miley. Well deserved. Throwback 2K with

It's not a one-time thing. We do it like this every single weekend. We play your favorite songs from the 2000s. We call them the first hits of the new millennium. I'm Throwback 2K with Lord. I've never seen it.

0: Those songs you grew up with in the 2000s every weekend on Throwback 2K. And whatever you want to hear, we got you at 855-760-2222.
1: My name is Gracie, and can you please play any song from Linkin Park? 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
0: Yes, ma'am, Miss Gracie. Pitbull's next, and then Linkin Park in the end.
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16: Me not working hard. Yeah, right. Picture that with a Kodak. Or better yet,

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A lot of fans only know JoJo from Too Little Too Late and Leave Get Out, but she's been putting out albums since 2004 and has put out six to date. JoJo's on Throwback 2K, playing the first hits of the new millennium.

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5: 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Thank you for joining us for our fist pump cookout this weekend. I've unfortunately got mustard all over my shirt, but the show must continue. And it's one of the OG fist pump anthems that they originally released to SoundCloud, Vine, and Instagram. It's the Chainsmokers from 2014, Selfie.
6: When Jason's at the table, I kept on seeing him look at me while he's with that other girl. 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

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It's All American Rejects on Throwback 2K.

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